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2: 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See you at the bar, you was hardly talking. That's when I knew that your heart was scarring. Friends to lovers need a part to star in. Like, wait, babe, let me

FM. Pedro Santos. Should have known better. 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Deutschlands Big.

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1: It's Mr. 305 checking in for the remix. You know they had that 75 Street Brazil. 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Que hola, gata. 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

0: 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Yeah, we turning it up.
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Deutschlands.

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Hey, what can I say? 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That's what I made. If came at you sideways, I can't keep my lies straight.

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'Cause when I leave for the night, I ain't coming.

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2: Nobody ever hurt me in the ring. I, for some reason or another, I convinced myself so strongly that nobody.